0: Well, Bobby, we're just getting started.
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And isn't it ironic?

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Chicano, and I'm brown and proud. Want this chingazo, Simona, so let's get down right now in the dirt.

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I like to move it, move it. I like to move it, move it. You like to move it.

0: 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Pop extremo.
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2: Sure, Ken.
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2: Pop Extremo. Feel the music.
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